411 opens online. We are also going to send fire and rescue the male who possibly had a fever.

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1: We have the veterans crisis line on the phone. They'd like to speak with you.
2: Was somebody speaking to a, sounded like a young child saying that they had fallen and had a seizure. We couldn't get them to confirm any information. We do have law enforcement around as well.
3: I'm
1: Judy, 2019.
3: I'm not seeing.

Claro. Mel had a seizure. He said he took his medication. He's fine now. You can cancel EMS.

0: Ready to.
1: Smoke two.
0: Law enforcement's on scene. There's a male that had a seizure, but he took... There was a male that had his seizure, and he also took his medications. At first, he wanted us to cancel, but now he... Now he's saying he wants us to go.
1: Correct.

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1: I'm

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0: 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When they do, I guess you can just relay that over to town.
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1: I'm direct. 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
0: Sorry, sir.
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0: Good.
2: 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I got you.

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104 Transcon. 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
0: This is Smithson, Walker Drive, Academy Hill Road. The caller stated that she drove by the white fence. There was a male subject standing beside it, and he threw something at her car. Stated it's female dressed in all.
1: Jack, don't be in route.
2: 2050.
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2: I'll leave it.
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1: Theta.
0: Direct. Booking into Canvas area. No one located matching that description. You can clear it out GOA.
1: 2057. 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She needs to come out.
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0: 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We're going to be right next to San Jose.
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31, your driver, Olson Castellanos Argon. He is valid for Maryland, not valid for Virginia. Once we're clear. They're both clear.

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1: One and 4-9-1-1, hey.
2: Correct.
1: One and 6, firework. On. 161 block of main airport. Someone shooting off fireworks in the area. Veterans can hear them and he wants them to stop.
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1: Hi, Anthony.

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1: 4057 Aiken Drive. 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Purple flag.
2: They do anything illegal?
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2: Hey, you want me to come with you?

0: Can you remind me a tag unrelated? Virginia, uniform Kilo November 6605.
1: Return to Harmon McMillan out of Warrington to a 1999 green Ford SUV. She's clear.

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0: 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No injuries. 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We're ready.
1: 2151.

0: Oh, nothing. Well, do you want?
1: You still show me on that welfare check.
0: Okay.
1: Can you clear it out with a report, please?
0: No,
2: before I have notes, you can clear it out.

0: 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Virginia, Sierra, Whiskey, Mike, 9497.
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1: 2200.

0: Well, you're wagon too. Sir, it's going to be like this post-talk. You can put the button on and come out and have a talk with the children that this resident is please. Tell me tomorrow.
1: I will let him know.

0: 55 in that thing. It originally came in as a fire alarm. The fire department's now advising that the subjects are now fighting in the home. Sorry, they're going to be fighting each other inside the home. They're not fighting fire guys, too. Yeah, fire and rescue requesting an expedite.
1: No, I'm on the way.
0: And I'll not wait till you can advise.
1: 5-6, I'm clear, Stacey. I'm going to put the fast call.
0: Yeah,

0: 7190 Brewster Lane. This is a 77-year-old female. She fell and is bleeding from the head.
1: Over for the fall, 7190 Brewster Lane, company 10, that's 10.
0: In the last hour or so, with low, I'm talking on that. You don't believe he's suicidal, just that he's upset about something. There's no weapons.
2: And then you can throw this out. The trees off the side of the road, we'd actually come claiming that. I'm putting it in a call.

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0: I know.

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1: Yes, sir. 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
0: Sorry, I didn't see it.
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2: We can take 4-3 medicine. 7, Lakeside Court, Fortress Special Row, 23 Met, 3 Respond, 11 Bravo. Difficulty breathing and trouble moving on her side. Please, please.

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0: 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There are two large dogs in the hole. He said they look scary, but they're just scared.
1: Okay. 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
1: 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The officer that is relief center address is calling from Life 360.
2: No scale beyond.
3: Hey, 5 again, as well.

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be reading 5498 summer zone from the 890. Difficulty breathing 5498 Sierra Bravo, approaching Union Church Road, Port East Corner Road, 78 Mitigate, respond 11 Bravo. 72-year-old female, shortness of breath and swollen legs.

0: got a gauge response.
1: Yeah, corresponding for a 72-year-old female with a shortness of breath. She's also in congestive heart failure.

All unit family, 48 Silver Lone out of Anne Arundel County, ma'am. Anne Arundel County Police Department has issued a silver alert for a missing 75-year-old male. Date of birth 11/1/1950, 6'1", 210 pounds, gray hair, blue eyes, unknown clothing description. Last seen driving a 2018 Toyota RAV4, silver in color, with Maryland registration 5-Juliet-3731. In Millersville, Anne Arundel County, Maryland. No further in the silver alert at this time. End of lookout. Over to your call.

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0: 93 responding for a 22-year-old female that has abdominal pain and vomiting. She does have chest pain as well.
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Sorry, 29 Avenue.

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0: For the source of ER, it's going to be for a patient that left the ER against medical advice. It's going to be an older female with a pink bandage on her head, wearing a t-shirt and PJ. She was brought in for a head injury and was intoxicated.
1: Right, I'm being real.
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1: I already messaged him.
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0: Who wants to stop now?
1: No,
0: no.

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0: Welcome back to, yeah, that's a Pepper Thing. 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Oh, how tender. That's a Pepper Thing! And over to Becca, who's whispering affirmations to her can.
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0: 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It's not a science thing, but it's a Pepper Thing! 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

the Waxer Culpepper for this testing, 13482 Stillwell Lane. 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

81 disabled vehicle. In a block of Riley Road, the car that's been in the ditch for about 4 to 5 days, the Honda Accord, dark in color.

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Somebody one line one. 71 East Lee Street. 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
1: 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We're on mean two-story, single family, nothing showing. Alpha Bravo Delta. We'll be out checking with the crew too.
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1: Wagon 1, go ahead.
0: We've made contact with the homeowner. He's reporting no hazards. We have one smoke detector going off.
1: Impact, sir, 14-9.

Oh, you mentioned I'm talking to the whole room. 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Jones, white male, 75 years old, 5'9", 170, blue eyes, gray hair. He's last seen on June 29th at 1500 hours on Queen Anne Drive. 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

0: Fogger from Wagon 1. 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

8-1. 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

Prince William 290. Just pulled up on a crash on 28, just before the Catlett Firehouse. Looks like a rear end collision with airbags deployed. Enough flares. Looks like no injuries.

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1: Two five zero, same traffic.

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Just want to advise you of an alarm at 3185 Jefferson Boulevard. Answer from the premise. Seven 25.

0: 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Be advised, one driver is requesting EMS. We're dispatching them.
1: Before Lost Catlin Road, can you send a mix up on Wagon Street? 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7, 7, 7, 7, 7, 7, 7, 7, 7, 7, 7, 7, 7, 7, 7, 7, 7, 7, 7, 7, 7, 7, 7, 7, 7, 7, 7, 7, 7, 7, 7, 7, 7, 7, 7, 7, 7, 7, 7, 7, 7, 7, 7, 7, 7, 7, 7, 7, 7, 7, 7, 7, 7, 7, 7, 7, 7, 7, 7, 7, 7, 7, 7, 7, 7, 7, 7, 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

0: Second vehicle is going to be Virginia Tango, X-ray Yankee, 4606.
1: I'm direct.
0: Yeah, X-ray Papa, Juliet, 1810. Last vehicle is going to be a mobile. Second vehicle is going to have damage, but it's probably mobile. First vehicle, minor damage.

south of Catlett Road, Canyon 505 is at Catlett. It's a 3584 block of Catlett Road, crashing with Folsom Road and Folsom Road, Canyon 505 has been added with 731.

0: Bob here from Chief Center. I'm a Rapid Station for the rescue engine, Wiki 505 on it, so I'm ready to get you guys.
1: I'm Jack, 731.
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1: 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Thanks for your call with Juliet 1810. 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

Then 26 East Birch Road, Company 1, Wagon 1. 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

0: It's not good. So 109, Butman and West, do at 305, Oaks Cliff Drive, permit 308, Paul Street to Fletcher Drive and Branch Drive, set up 1, respond on Bravo. Just one responding for an unknown rescue in apartment 308. Caller advised that they could just hear someone in the apartment yelling for help. They said it was likely a medical call. Patient was likely in their 60s.
1: Thank you.
0: 359.

0: 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It is a female patient saying that she's unable to get up, saying that she's dehydrated and has bruises on her arm.
1: Or
0: 900. Go ahead.

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1: Good.
0: Caller's advisor, he lost his wallet near Safeway. He would just make a phone call.

0: 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A highway in Holtzclaw Road. There was a large dump truck that had trash flying at the top of it.
1: Okay.

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1: Heading EMS to right there. 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
0: Yeah, outside in the unit.
1: 5327.

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1: Right.
0: Roll the phone on motor vehicle accident on Phillips Street and Roebling Street. Looks like we've got two vehicles involved. Everybody's out running out checking. Probably going to need law enforcement.
1: Very thankful.

0: One more time. 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
1: Yeah.
0: 947.

0: All right, one for checkout. Early is going to shut down.
1: Okay. 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Any company out there?
0: Nothing, Tom.
1: Yeah, it's 10:48.

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1: 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Call back twice, no answer.

0: 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Thank you, sir.
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0: 10-06.
2: Leaving a 2-4 Hastings Lane, report. Leaving a 614 Hastings Lane, room 129 Alpha, crash of Oaks. We have the 4, respond on Bravo for a 75-year-old.

Medic 4 and Wagon 1 respond to the 75-year-old male with respiratory issues. Also stated he has elevated blood pressure, and respiratory harm. He is conscious and responding. Also has history of COPD. He is unable to speak in full sentences at this time, and breathing is noisy. 1009.

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1: Sorry, can you repeat?
0: We have the father on the phone of that car you want towed. He wants to know if he can speak to you because he wants his own tow truck.
1: I'm not sure that it's the same vehicle. The vehicle that I'm getting towed is the elderly gentleman.
0: Okay, let me figure out what call he's for.
1: Wait, I'll get you a tag here momentarily. I've put his vehicle to the side. I've already been aware that he's going to be calling us somewhere.

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0: Wagon 1 has traffic for you.
2: Medic 4, when you get on the scene, just pull up, pull around the corner. 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We'll open up for you. 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
1: Okay, that's...

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Hotel Echo 5966, a 2017. They are tailgating. Virginia, white Ford vehicle, nothing further, end of lookout, 1023.

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0: Do you want it at Roebling or do you want it at Jackson?
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1: 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You can't see it from the version of 3-8. 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

One second. There's a caller from the animal complaint off of Old Parker Small Road back on the line. Are you available for transfer?

Oh, tadi kan. Name and date of birth in the notes. Can you see if you can find a phone number for that individual, please?

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0: On the 6401 Road, Stafford County for the house, sir.
1: 108 for the assist. It can be handled by phone. 11-06.

0: water, man, they would make ass fuck that.
1: Engine agency, you've been put in service. Alright, hold on a second.

0: We are sending fire rescue. They would like help with traffic control.
1: I copy. I'll start that way.
0: Out now, but they can start here popping. We also are going ahead and calling the electrical companies.
1: Copy. Thank you, sir.

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1: Sorry, 128.
0: For engine 11.

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0: We're on the scene. 5727 near the road. Looks like a tree on a power line. It's not smoking, not on fire.
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0: 1-4-3 and start with a phone call. We have 393, Jackson 3 at the Steeple Chase apartment, apartment 203. Caller advised that a storm took her laptop.
1: Are you available for that? Yeah, all right, I'll be right.
0: My apologies, I had you on my crash. This is missing. Number 7, what's your destination for the crash attempt? Report at 11:35. 3-2, are you direct? 107 is handling the license. 11:35. Three two.

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And 36.

0: 10-11, good to see you.
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0: 1150. Yes, sir.
1: Okay. Very good.

108. CSP was not able to locate the last inspection date for that vehicle. 155.

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I'm not on that call. I cleared service. My cat is acting up.

794, 1700.

Caller advised there is a lady there that is having a picnic in the dog park. And she won't let people come in that have dogs in the dog park.

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We're in 13 for Steve.

0: もしもし、本当に。
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1: The address again.
0: Their drive at the Netflix apartment.
1: All right, we'll be around.
0: Be great.

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Nothing physical, but she's not able to get away from them.

0: 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Kevin?
1: Medic responding.

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1: ...8284 Wild Ash report, first seen difficulty breathing, 26-year-old female, saying that she's also 12 weeks pregnant and thinks she has a staph infection.
0: Night, no, Mr. X, thank you.
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1: Next.
0: And I'll be clear for now.
1: 1229.

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0: 8314 Dumfries Road. Do you have black and white cow in the road?
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0: Your theory or follow-up at Giant, can you assist an elderly female in the parking lot who has a dead battery? 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
1: Yeah,
0: I'm
2: question 7893. 107
0: for a parking animal complaint. Also doing about 90 miles an hour. No further information. End of lookout. 1247. Have a dog left inside, but the windows are open.
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0: 1247.

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1: Go ahead.
0: 47. 224 75 5 47.

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0: 21. 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
1: She was still on a follow up at Giant.
0: Okay. I'm going to get a jump pack and then I'll be in route up there.
1: Okay.

0: Muy
1: Can the farm co-op, the cashier wants to file a complaint on a car that's there, but there's nothing physical, they just aren't telling us much.
2: Kind of both parties are on thing.
1: They said she's leaving now, but she'd be coming back later for hay.
3: Shall we clear for my case follow-up and out with the email that quoted about her car battery?
1: It's right, 1225.
2: 21 under, I tell you I'm out. I'll drop off the jump back with 32 first.

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0: Would you mind heading up to the farm co-op for several, please? Sure.

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0: 7-8 Metz Road. 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
0: Are you aware of anything holding?
1: No.
0: Okay, I'm going to start up towards town south for some equipment maintenance, but I can clear up if needed.
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1: 1326.
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Bush early. Fox 0100, for a diabetic emergency at 170 West Shirley Medical, and respond on Bravo for a 74-year-old male.

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2: Fucking that fucking name, huh?
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1: Nee.
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0: So 305 Oak Springs Drive, and 135 Charlie. Two, an assault at 127 handled last night. He said he heard the other subject making statements about hurting him. He would like to hurt somebody. Wow. 1347.

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0: 32. I'll be en route for Brookside in reference to this.
1: Object.
2: I'm on my way here, okay?

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1: Okay, I'm getting ready to pull in now. I'll hang out with you. Okay, I'm sorry.

0: 21, I'm not direct. Were you able to get returns on that information 107 requested?
1: He gave me tags but didn't answer if he needed returns.
0: For the tag, you can run it and I'll take the return.
1: Go ahead.
0: Thank you. 612-0056.

0: Red 10, cross street of Ivy Hill Drive. 5-year-old male that has fallen out of the car. I believe that he just needs to lift this up.
1: If you can go ahead and contact him for us, then I'll come pick up the people.
0: I'm into Mercedes. I'm the first one, the Chevy pickup to a Dolores Castillo.
2: One of them, sir. For that, oh well, then I'm see clear.
0: I advise he has a license. He is clear. He has a protective order that needs to be served.
1: Twenty-one to 107. You good if I go grab that paperwork?
2: Sure.

0: Go ahead.
1: Recall how misunderstood. This is still in reference to yesterday's incident that was already investigated by 127. You can clear my space.
0: I'm here, 14-7.
2: Medic 10, responding for an 85-year-old male. He fell getting out of the car. I believe he's in the driveway next to the car.
0: Medic
3: 1, have that call, please.
1: You go ahead.
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1: Yeah.

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0: Fuck you, what was this?
1: 1413.
2: 201, can I get the tax expiration, please? Washington, D.C.
1: Go ahead.
0: Mayor, I'm symptomatic.

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1: Thank you.

0: Ocular American. We have one affiliated team from the hospital. Do you want them to take over the call from Bloomberg?
1: We're 2 miles out. We're good. Good.
2: I'm up sitting in a chair. He's in a lot of pain in his back and stuff. I just keep on coming.

0: 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Pass the sideline.
1: We're direct.

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0: Okay, it has been confirmed. We're just waiting on the fax.
2: You're confirming it was just a protective order?
0: Just a protective order on the server.

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Respond on Bravo for a female that was having a seizure. She may be bleeding from the mouth. She coordinates

0: caller's number, time is that she's en route to meet with her leader currently. She'll be available by phone if needed.
1: For a female unknown age. 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Tired at this time.
0: $14.49.

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1: Level 16, you just accidentally.

0: 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What's the registered under thing?
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0: 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He's passed the light at Wallington, headed out of town.
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0: Go ahead. 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

0: 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So I'll be cleared by.
1: Is Madison Highway and Blaine Tire Road, 17 northbound, a blue Honda Accord or Civic? There are lights at people, not able to get a tag. 43.

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1: You go ahead.
0: At Woodside Pediatric Dentistry. Caller is in the parking lot of Blue Maserati SUV. He said he was trying to park when another vehicle swerved and almost hit them, then parked, got out of the vehicle, started throwing water and cussing at him. The driver of that vehicle has now gone inside the building.
1: I'm directly helping out.
0: 1524.

0: Time left, 4 minutes. 2001, Pittingfield Road, call Street of Monk. Company 10, engine level 1, respond on Bravo. On the stove, and she's locked over house 15, top 5.
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0: That could be handled by phone.

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0: 155, drive to stop. It's going to be New York tag, Lincoln, Kilo, Zulu, 7323. We're going to be 17, Great Meadow.
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1: 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And a 10 box.
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Good morning, 1552.

103, prosecutor's block over road, code block warranted. Email that has been voided in the last 9 hours, 1554.

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1: Have you said? Medic current time.
0: Service and route to EMS 13. Okay.
1: Okay.

0: 155. You're reckless. Earlier on James Madison Highway in Blantyre, the registered owner of the vehicle is on the line. Are you available for transfer?
1: Yeah, work for the police.

0: 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Nothing's going. Difficult conditions off of Bravo.
1: Bravo Delta, 1500, nothing's going.

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0: Oh, yes, 9434. Free.
1: Okay, Old March Road, 1604.

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We were able to make access. 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We're available.

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clients have ever recognized this special unit. All units, please now look out in the area of St. Johnson Highway, Opal Road, for a red SUV, possibly an unmarked vehicle. That was closed to the memory checking and first forger caller. The license plate 2335 Lima, repeating 2335 68 Lima.

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0: 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I just did an error since I was unable to.
1: And 32 from the instance. Just to reboot it, do an update, and then try it. 43.
0: Yeah. I'm glad I can help you.

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Five block, halfway road. A vehicle collision is blocking traffic. Sixteen 51.

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1: Andrea Tolson, somebody else.

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1: And for a civil paper service, we're going to be in the parking lot. The paper is in dispatch.
0: Civil.

0: 21 to 32.
1: Yeah.
0: Can you let me know as soon as you get a chance to try to re-log in if it was successful or not? I'm currently on the line with IT.
1: Alright, I'm doing an update now.

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1: 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We're on the phone with LIT right now.
0: Okay.

0: 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One X-ray, Victor, Zero, Bravo, Echo, Mike, 1, Papa, 4, 3, 5, 8, 1, 7, 4.
1: Good night. Do you want to read over that one?
2: Sure, I'll take a look.

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Four-seven block Rector Town Road. It's going to be a black Range Rover off to the side in a ditch. Between Atoka Road.

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0: man with many millions called up her license. 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

106 and 111 for a suspicious. 07 South State Madison Street, Madison Street, Paul Walsh. There was a vehicle in the parking lot doing donuts, trying to hit other vehicles. One occupant left from a green Chevy, then came back with a handgun. And that they are still in the parking lot. Thank you.

107, you can go in service, they left. 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

104 South James Madison Street at our cars off from the car wash. 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It's a green truck, possibly a Chevy. 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

0: Hi, Digital. I didn't hear you.
1: Yes, ma'am. For the report.
0: Okay, hold on.

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1: Back in a second.

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0: Going to be a white RAV4. Her daughter was involved in a crash in town today and she has some questions about it.
1: Okay, I'm back.
0: You're next.

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0: Yes, sir, I did. 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

All units, they made a copy of reckless lookout, special attention south units, last seen in the 12,500 block of Elk Run Road going southbound. Virginia Tag. Lane 1-4.

0: Okay. 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
1: We did. There was no one seen.
0: I'm directing. Okay, 1-1-3 found. I'm going to location.

127, where did you say the open door was? Direct Charlie 10.

2073 Cotton Hill Lane, Medic 1508, Company 7, Medic 7. 73 Cotton Hill Lane, Crossery of Cromwell Road, Medic 1508, be notified, 77, Medic 7, next to Bank 9. Was on 11 Bravo, 64-year-old male, recently had an ablation earlier today, is now bleeding from the groin at 1937.

iPhone company responding, but unfortunately it's not going to be available. The male advised he was getting out of the car, so got home from the hospital after having the ablation and the bleeding started. That's affirmative. It is control calling.

0: Choose your own.
1: Sure.
0: Okay, who's on coffee, eh?

0: 1071. What are you talking to me? So I have a blood wearing on the side of the business company. Thank you for the contact. Shoulders, sorry.
1: Under it, I'll be around.
0: Thank you.

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1: Go ahead.
0: 220 Normandine Drive. Callers on the way to the residence. Apparently, there's something special over the property next door, and you now no trespassing signs.
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0: No, por favor. But if you're in the sound of damage, definitely had a firework or a pop go off from the back of the building, maybe something like that.
1: Okay.
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